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Miss Billie Holiday did it a little bit like this. Love is just like the faucet, and it turns off and on. Love is just like a faucet.

Thank you, thank you, so smart. Well, well, but you don't know. No, she don't.

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